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3: Hi, it's Matt from Call Dad. 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He ignores that the fish he's hunting is bigger than he is. Seriously, he pulled in a tarpon on his own last year. And when he decided to catch a long-nosed gar, bam, he hooked one. And the look on his face, pure joy. And when I see that joy, the feeling I get is, it's indescribable. Excitement, pride, the butterflies in my stomach. Seeing him be amazing. I like fishing, but I love being a dad.
4: All you gotta do is call dad.com.
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It's a Monday night with Party Marty. 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
3: You got him. 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
3: 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I like fishing, but I love being a dad.
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0: 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Hey, it's Party Marty on a Monday night. Today is September 21st. I believe I was 14 when Hurricane Hugo came through Charleston some 37 years ago today.
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saying, hey, y'all, it's Party Marty. I hope you had a great day today. You know, you can experience the Fluffy Guy live and in person. What do I mean? Well, check it out. Comedian Gabriel Iglesias is bringing the 1976 tour of Fluffy Celebration to the Coliseum Friday, October 16th. 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

heading into the last full week of September. Hey, it's Party Marty. 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All right.

It's a Monday night. Hey, it's Party Marty. Sure was a nice day, wasn't it? Here is your Mix 95.9 weather forecast for Somerville and Ridgeville. It was sunny and 90 today. Felt like 100 with the heat index. 72 overnight. Mostly sunny. 87 tomorrow. Sunny and 80 on Wednesday. Cloudy with rain possible. High of 76 on Thursday. Your next tide is going to be a low tide at 11:11 tonight.

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Farty Marty sending out some love for Torrance Mann of James Island. You're the Mix Fan of the Day. 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

0: 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Hey, it's Party Marty. 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

All right, y'all. This is the part of the show where I gotta say so long. Mix 95.9 is live. We're local because we love you, Low Country. Hey, it's Party Marty, two girls and a guy featuring Tanya, Brooke, and Jay back bright and early tomorrow morning for your Tuesday. I'll talk to y'all again tomorrow night at 7. Do me a favor. Make tomorrow a great day anyway. And as always, thanks so much for listening.

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3: Picture this. It's 95 degrees outside on a sweltering afternoon. 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
1: I am

0: Tavern.
1: Oh, nice.
0: Over in Park Circle. Now, this is where the axe throwing place
2: used to be.
0: Bearded Axe. Yeah, and then it caught fire.
2: Yep.
0: And so they had to do renovations and they changed the concept a little. So now they've got in there the golf simulator.
2: Mm-hmm.
0: They've got pool. They've got games like retro arcade games. I was talking to Ellie Roll the other day. He had just gone in and said what a great time he had.
2: They had something I have never seen anywhere else before. You mentioned the golf simulator.
0: Yeah.
2: They have a frisbee golf simulator.
0: I know so many people are into that.
1: I've never played, but yes.
2: You don't have to do any of the walking. You don't have to be outdoors.
0: Right.
2: It doesn't matter the weather. You can play right there in the place, and it's got like the whole goal. I don't know what they call it. I've never frisbee golf, but you can go to the Bearded Social Tavern in Park Circle.
0: Yes.
2: And you can play, and you can do it at half price.
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0: By the way, these are, Bearded is an 843 deal right now. 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
2: Right.
0: Just like that.
1: The deals are amazing.
0: They really are.
1: So this week, I wanted pizza.
2: Mm-hmm.
1: And I do. I love D'Alessandro pizza.
0: DL's.
1: Mm. 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
2: 55%
1: off.
0: Oh, don't mess. Okay.
2: Oh, baby.
1: So for a $50 deal, you only pay $22.50.
2: Mm-hmm.
0: I love that. And remember, there's only limited amounts of these gift certificates that you can get.
1: Mm-hmm.
0: So make sure you get on it and do it today. Right now, you can get $50 to Ruby Sunshine. Y'all, this one's 75% off. If you go to the Ruby Sunshine over in West Ashley.
1: Is so good.
0: I'm going to actually, sorry guys, I'm buying one right now.
2: I was looking at this one.
0: This is a great deal. $12.50 and you get a $50 gift. Y'all think I'm playing? 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It is so easy to do. You just add it to your cart. And if you want to, you can add more. There's Leedy, Ristorante Leedy over on
2: Sky
0: Daniel
2: Zone
0: Island.
2: One?
0: Which, oh no, tell me about the Sky Zone.
2: I'm thinking about like taking my grandson out, going over
1: what
2: to Sky
1: a deal.
2: Zone. 2 90-minute jump tickets, socks included, $29.95.
0: Cannot beat that. 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It is the reason my husband and I can go out as often as we do.
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2: I like to think that I'm witty and I'm clever and I have all of these great sayings because I came up with them on my own.
3: Oh, you think that, huh?
2: But deep down inside, I know I've heard them somewhere. Even if I can't remember where they came from,
3: right?
2: I have heard them from somebody. There's no way I made that up on my own. But recently, a part of me is like, maybe I did. The past week, I have said a few different things. Again, just cutesy little sayings that the people around me were like, wait, what? I've never heard that before.
4: Okay.
2: And I don't even think it's a California thing, to be honest.
3: Right.
4: Well, we'll be the judge of that because Tanya grew up on the East Coast, New York, New Jersey.
2: Correct.
4: I grew up in the Midwest in Ohio.
2: Right.
4: So we'll see. Maybe some of these won't land the way that you think, the way that, like I talked about before, how barbecue wasn't a thing where
3: true.
4: I grew up.
3: That's true. And true. I lived in California for a little bit, so let's test it.
2: Well, I'm going to start with my Uber driver when I was in Charlotte last week.
4: Okay.
2: Mom and I were on our way to go to a concert, and we get in the Uber driver, and it was going to be about, I don't know, probably 30 minutes just because of traffic.
3: Yeah. Mm-hmm.
2: Once you get into downtown, it was just a standstill. Really should have only been a 10-minute ride, but because of all the extras, right?
4: Mm-hmm. Yep.
2: So we're in the car, and we're talking. He's very, very nice, and, you know, we're just chit-chatting. He was from, where was he from? Somewhere... I want to say he was from Ethiopia,
3: but
2: has been here for, you know, 40 years, has six kids.
4: Oh, okay, so he wasn't born here, but he's been here a long time.
3: Yeah.
2: And his daughter's a doctor. I mean, you know, I always talk to my Uber drivers.
3: You get the life story, that's for sure.
4: His address is, his phone number is.
3: And he'll be at my next party.
4: Uh-huh.
2: Let me be very clear.
4: His favorite color is.
2: This is before we even drank any wine. Like, I make best friends with Uber sober, okay?
3: You had 30 minutes.
2: I had 30 minutes. His daughter's name is Brooke, but the way that they say it there is different, like, because Brooke is the masculine version of it, and then
4: the way that
2: they say Brooke is a little different.
3: Right.
2: But that's his daughter's name. I mean, we're buddies.
3: Breakdown. Yep. Okay.
2: So I ended up getting a call. Actually, no, Jay, it's when I was talking to you. I called you from the Uber because I had gotten the email saying that we were going to be giving away Olivia Rodrigo tickets.
3: Right.
2: But it was still hush-hush. Like, this was not known yet. It wasn't being announced to the public till the next day. And I even said to Jay while I was in the Uber, I said, listen, I can't tell you who it is, but just make sure, because I'm going to be off tomorrow, that you and Tanya do the announce.
3: Right.
2: And, you know, set up the hype and all of those things. And then we'll get into all the rest of the details when I get back.
3: Right.
2: And Jay was like, okay, great. No big deal. And I said, thank you so much. He's like, yeah. And I said, okie dokie, artichokey, I'm going to go.
4: Yeah.
2: And I get off the phone, send him the information, blah, blah, blah, blah. About a minute later, our driver goes, okie dokie, artichokey. Yeah. And I was like, yeah. And he goes, is that like after a while crocodile? And I said, yeah.
4: Yeah, basically same
2: he's
4: idea.
2: Like, I've never heard

0: job before.
1: Really?
0: He kept saying it the whole time, right? And he's like, you learned something new. I like this, Brooke. I like this. And I was like,
2: also,
0: oh.
2: It's a good thing that you didn't say any of the details because clearly he was listening.
0: Yes. Yep. So the okie dokie artichoke, that was one of them.
1: Mm-hmm. You know, I've never heard that until you said it.
0: Really?
1: What? Never heard that. After Wild Crocodile, I know, but artichoke thing, I never heard that till Brooke started saying it. Never.
0: Wow.
1: I just thought that was your thing.
2: No, that's one of us.
0: Yes.
2: Because as far as I remember, it's been like my whole life I've heard that.
1: Really?
2: Yeah.
0: The other one was with y'all, and you both started cracking up.
2: I think she made it up.
0: I can't say the full version on the air. You can pick it up or whatever. But I was talking about somebody who likes to be a showboat.
1: Right.
0: And pretend that they have all of the money in the world. But then when it comes down to it, they freak out because they're like, well, I gave this person this and I did this to this and blah, blah, blah, blah. And I said, when you're in public, you can't play Big Daddy from Cincinnati.
1: Right.
0: But there's another word that goes in there. You can't play that. And then behind closed doors to a few people be like, oh, but I need this money. I need this money. Right. Like that's not how it works.
1: Right.
0: You know, you either are or you aren't. But the Big Daddy from Cincinnati, you both were like, I've never heard that before. Oh my God. And I was like, I know I wish I made it up, but I don't think I did.
1: I thought it was original material.
0: I don't know where I heard
2: it. I'm Googling it. There are many references to it.
1: Oh, is it really?
2: Yeah. That one has somehow missed both you and I, Tanya.
1: Can I just say this? When you said it, I said, I got to write that one down because that needs to be on a t-shirt or a mug.
0: Yeah.
1: I wrote it down and I thought I left the piece of paper here. I wrote it down as exactly as it said.
0: Right.
1: The piece of paper is missing.
0: Somebody's
1: going to get that piece of paper and turn it around and say, you can't be daddy.
0: What weird sayings or what sayings did somebody say to you? And you were like, I've never heard that before. You've been questioned as well. 843-375-0959.
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4: Daryl's Tires and Brakes, 843 Traffic.
5: Next on your Tuesday morning drive, Ashley, phosphate at Stahl University Boulevard, Old University Boulevard, Wallace Ackerman at Pattyfield Way in Latin, and I-26 eastbound between Royal Road and 17A. 972-1150.

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1: We are talking about sayings that people didn't know that you thought were just commonplace. For me, I said okie dokie artichoke. I thought that was something normal, but obviously there were people that did not know, my Uber driver specifically. He is from another country.
2: Tanya says she never heard it before you. I just thought
3: it was a cute little saying amongst you and your family, because I've heard your mom say it. I've heard your dad say it. I've never heard anybody outside of the Namazen family say that before.
2: I'm sure Brenna has said it.
1: Well, on our text line, we did get a message saying, I'm from Missouri and we say that all the time. Okie dokie.

0: artichokey. Then I got a text message from Heather who said that one that her grandmother Doris used to say all the time, and it needs to be spelled out. So she put it in like hyphenated uppercase letters.
1: Okay.
0: I'm so T-U-R-D tired, I could F-A-R-T faint.
1: Okay.
2: My brain doesn't work fast enough to change that.
1: Exactly.
2: I would be like T-I-R, or no, I messed it up. Then I could F-A-I, nope, I messed it up again.
0: No, but when you look at it, the spelling out of it, it's obviously very funny. Then I got another text because the other saying that I was all about was the big daddy from Cincinnati.
1: Right.
0: Like somebody who likes to front and pretend like they have it all, but then behind closed doors, they freak out about it. Like you can't be big daddy and then, you know.
2: And then throw a fit and turn into a Karen or whatever else.
0: So I got a text message and I'm not sure if this is the right name or if it was spell or whatever. Cody Maria is what they ended up sending back was their name.
2: Okay.
0: Prime Minister, Pimp Sinister, Big Daddy, Cincinnati Maddie.
2: Wow.
1: What?
0: What is this? Like, what are you talking
1: about? That's a whole lot.
0: But that was, that's one of the things that, it's a version that they've heard.
2: Yeah,
0: it's
2: that's an extended
1: that's
2: version.
1: Weird. That's a lot.
2: That's a whole lot. Well, we got a message from TJ on James Island. He says that he works at a seafood place. And they have a new expediter who's 18.
0: Okay. Mm-hmm.
2: And he says, we were slammed during the dinner rush last night, and he was totally freaking out. I told him, don't have a cow, man. He literally stopped tossing the fries, looked at me in a panic, and said, dude, we only sell shrimp and oysters. Nobody ordered beef. And I guess it's been a while because first of all, Simpsons isn't as popular. It's still on doing new episodes.
1: Yeah.
2: But that was, because that's where I know it.
1: What, really, don't have a cow, man?
2: Yeah, it was from Bart, although I think it was a thing before that.
0: Right.
1: But, and I mean, that was don't a make big, a big deal about it, right?
2: Yeah, exactly. Okay. Yeah, don't freak out about whatever.
1: Now, this one I don't understand. I've heard it before, but I don't understand what it actually means. This is from Mike. It says, I have a good one for y'all. I was grabbing a beer at Gene's Hofbräu the other night, and this regular was down at the end of the bar doing magic tricks. Mm-hmm. I told the bartender, man, he's a real card.
2: Right.
1: The bartender literally goes, what, like a credit card? Does he have to open a tab? I spent 10 minutes trying to explain the phrase and just ended up sounding like an 80-year-old man. What does that mean? He's a real card.
2: He's a cut up. He's a real jokester. That's what that means? A funny. He's a card.
0: Heard,
2: he's a card. That's an old timey.
0: Which is why he sounded like an 80-year-old man.
1: Yeah, I've heard it before. I just never knew what the meaning behind it was.
0: Oh, my gosh, I love this. Ashley said, I have the perfect story for this. I was volunteering at my daughter's school. Another mom who was younger was completely stressing out because the credit card with the iPad and the things, it was like a book fair.
2: Oh, right. Yeah.
0: Slow. And she was like, I looked at her and I said, take a chill pill. It'll load in a second. She gasped. Hold her arm away and said, I don't take medication. And I definitely wouldn't take a pill from a stranger. She said, I was so shocked. I had to explain that it was a 90s saying. I'm not going to use that one again.
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1: They're already brown thanks to the scorching sun.
0: And gather wood for the first fire of the season.
1: I wouldn't even light a candle in this heat.
0: And start stocking up on candy for Halloween.
1: Finally, something we agree on.
0: Like candy corn.
1: Or so I thought.
2: Your Mixed 95.9 weather for Latson and North Charleston. We got some clouds today, maybe some rain, a high of 86. Next tide is low at 11:21. It is 74 degrees. 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
1: It is Tuesday, September 22nd, and these are the three things that I am loving today. Let me start with these old Wisconsin turkey bite sausage deliciousness beef jerky that comes in the bag that you can get at the gas station.
2: She ain't lying.
1: I am not lying. I had Tanya try one. She looked at it and because it kind of looks like a Slim Jim that's been cut up.
2: Uh-huh.
1: And she looked at it like, I don't know about all that. I said, girl, you just got to try it.
2: Ooh.
1: Oh my gosh. When I tell you, you got specifically the honey brown sugar.
2: So good.
1: The regular one's good, but the honey brown sugar gives you that juicy mouth at the end. You want the flavor to linger. Plus it's full of protein and all of the good things that you need for your body. And it's turkey sausage, so it's even better for you. But man, it's delicious.
2: So good.
1: Second thing I'm loving today, and this was thanks to Tanya. Now I'm going to be in debt again.
2: Oh boy, I'm sorry.
1: Carolina pottery. The other day, Tanya goes, have you seen the outfits that they have for the porch goose?
2: Oh my gosh.
1: And I do have a porch goose. Her name is Gloria. She's in her Tennessee apparel right now, but she's got to get ready for so many things.
2: Yes.
1: I mean, we've got Halloween coming up and then Thanksgiving and then Christmas. And I will be honest with you, when you go on like Amazon, if you're a porch gooser, the costumes are or outfits are around $25 to $30 depending on what they are.
2: Right.
1: So it can get a little pricey. Sometimes I don't even spend that much on myself.
2: Right.
1: So the Carolina Pottery website, they've got them for like $13.99, under $15. You cannot beat it. And now we can stock up for every holiday and don't have to feel bad.
2: You're welcome.
1: Thank you, Tanya.
2: Uh-huh.
1: Thank you. And then the third thing I am loving today, Tanya, I need you to open up your Facebook Messenger.
2: Oh, God. What are you doing?
1: Because I sent you the link. Y'all know for Halloween, I love a good animatronic.
2: You do.
1: And I get a new one every year. Last year it was DJ Fester, which is the skeleton DJ that lights up. You can literally play your Bluetooth like through the speaker that he has in his DJ set. You can play your music through it. It's amazing. Well, to go along with
2: You're
1: DJ
2: ridiculous.
1: Fester, I got Pete the Rocker. His name's not really Pete, but that's what I named him. It is a 3-foot animatronic of somebody that looks like they're at the club or at a concert, right?
2: Rocking out.
1: He's got a mohawk on his head. His hands have got like the rock out, you know, symbol with his fingers, and he moves around and lights up and will go perfectly with DJ Fester.
2: Okay.
1: I'm obsessed. And this one, you know, DJ Fester was like $200 and something.
2: Yeah.
1: This one, Pete, is only $100.
2: Okay.
1: So great price. But I will tell you, I got him at Lowe's. And I know Lowe's and Home Depot, they are already smashing all of their Halloween stuff into a small corner.
2: Yeah.
1: Because they're getting ready for Christmas. Mm-hmm. So if you need to go get yourself an animatronic for Halloween, go do it now.
2: DJ PDP.
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2: He's so cute.
1: Isn't he cute?
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1: Have you heard of Jungle Gyms?
2: You've said it all off air, and I know jungle gyms.
3: Yeah, me too.
2: Like, I've been on a playground and climbed on a jungle gym.
3: Right. Not
1: this is different. Okay. Jungle, J-I-M, like the person gym.
3: Oh.
1: It is in Cincinnati, Ohio. We're taking a trip.
2: Okay.
1: If you love a grocery store.
2: It's a grocery store.
1: This is where you need to go.
2: I thought maybe a dive bar. Perhaps like
1: there is a bar,
2: like a Dave and Buster's kind of a situation.
3: I thought it was actually
1: like
3: a
1: Dave and Buster's.
2: Wait, hold on. I think you said grocery store.
1: It is. It is a zoo. It is an amusement park.
3: What?
1: It is a grocery store. I sent you the link. I'm going to post it on Mix 95.9.
3: Wait, this is what they're doing in Cincinnati?
1: If you have been there, 843-375-0959. Y'all, this place is amazing. It showed up in my feed. There's a guy that goes around and literally for his job, it's to go to different grocery stores. Well, Jungle Gyms, they literally have everything. Animatronics like Chuck E. Cheese all over the entire store. But not only that, like when you go through, you go outside, it almost looks like it's a park and they've got like fake elephants out there.
2: It has a little bit of a South of the Border vibe.
3: See, I was thinking because I saw like they have different continents in there. I'm thinking Epcot.
1: Well, but yes.
3: Right?
1: That's
3: the grocery
1: the
3: stores.
1: It is. I see what you mean. It's a little cheesy. So yes, I can
3: I
1: see that
3: this.
1: Part, Jay. But when I tell you they have every food possible, think Trader Joe's. Like it reminds me of Trader Joe's, but on a bigger scale and not a chain. It's got 200,000 square feet.
3: Oh my.
2: Also, it's just wire shelves. Like it's got, like the shelving is more minimal than like going to an Aldi's.
1: Right.
2: Like it's just wire baker's racks for the shelves.
3: Look at the vegetables.
1: Right. But on the shelves, they've got everything. Chips from countries that you can't even get. We don't know how Jim got it, but he did. It was started by a guy named Jim, by the way.
3: They have a butter bar?
1: A butter bar with butter from all over the world. They've got a
2: I don't even know what those vegetables were.
1: That's the thing, is they
2: it
1: have...
2: It was a pear-shaped watermelon. Like,
3: did
2: I
3: you
2: don't
3: see
2: even
3: that?
2: Know what that is.
3: Oh, this is fantastic.
1: If you've ever wanted, like, random items... Tanya, I know that you've been wanting to make that, the juice that... helps you go to the bathroom.
3: Oh, the Japanese pipe cleaner. Yes.
1: Yes, the Japanese pipe cleaner. And there were some parts, even though you went to an Asian store, you couldn't find one of the pieces.
2: One of the ingredients.
1: Correct. The ingredients, right.
3: I'm like, pretty sure they
1: Jungle
3: have
1: Gyms
3: it.
1: Jungle Gyms would have it. Absolutely. This place is amazing. It is a true destination. I'm shocked that I have not, with all the people from Ohio, right, that have come here to Charleston.
2: I mean, I'm originally from Ohio. I've never heard of this, but I wasn't Cincinnati. I was Northern Ohio, so I
3: we need
2: know.
3: To go.
1: I am just shocked that I have not heard of this before. They have a cigar lounge inside, like where the room, it's got a humidor. It's like a world-class humidor. So you can go in there. And, oh, yeah.
3: This is fantastic.
1: It is the coolest thing. This is one of those places that like you, it's kind of like a Buc-ee's, right? But for grocery stores.
3: Yeah.
1: It has everything. And they say that people, it's not just like a gimmicky store. Yes, tourists come and people that find out about it go there. But people like do their everyday shopping
2: I'm
1: there.
2: Looking at,
1: every
2: I'm looking
1: day.
2: At the website and specifically at their circular. They've got Boston butt pork roast, $1.99 a pound.
1: Yeah.
3: I mean, it only take 9 hours
2: what
3: to get
2: the,
3: there.
2: What? Whole octopus,
1: yes,
2: $5.99 a pound,
1: yep.
2: And then there's just a picture of an octopus on a plate with some greenery around it.
1: Okay.
2: Everything else was like steaks and potatoes, and then I just rolled up on an octopus. In there.
1: They've got it all. And they do festivals, y'all. We need to make sure that we put our trip around a festival. They do Weekend of Fire, which is hot sauces, all of them.
2: Oh,
1: like,
2: this
3: is
2: right
3: they got a cooking school inside.
1: Girl, they do a big cheese festival, a craft beer festival, an international wine festival. They even do a pickle wars. Jungle Gyms is the greatest store that ever existed. We go into Cincinnati.

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1: What is something you should know about your significant other before you take major steps, like move in together, get married, decide to have a life together? You're not just move in for trial purposes, but like you guys are going full force. I know not everybody gets married these days. So, but that's the decision you guys are making.
2: A full-on committed relationship.
1: And the reason I said this is, you know, lately.
2: What did Jim do now?
1: Well, it's actually, he did very well. He's been doing very well.
2: Okay.
1: With me and
2: he's a good boy. That's
1: my
2: what I heard.
1: Back, he is. He's a good boy. But like to talk to my dogs.
3: I know, right?
1: With my back and things like that. Like I've been in bed a lot lately, and it's not lovely. And I know it's not fun for him, and I get that. But
2: because he likes to go out and be as out and about in the world as you do.
1: Yes. Mm-hmm. Yeah. And just right now, I'm in so much pain that it's not possible. It just makes it worse for me. And so for me, it's like how to be consoled and cheer me up. And, you know, that's important. I like to be left alone when I am feeling like this. Like I'm like an animal. If I would probably go out into the woods to die. You know what I mean? I don't want it to be. No, I'm just saying.
3: I know,
1: like,
3: but that's so sad.
1: I don't like it. I don't like to be hugged when I'm crying. I love to hug all the time, but I don't like it to be consoled. Yeah. Just let me be. Let me sit in my space. All I want you to do is come upstairs, bring me Taco Bell, let me eat it in my bed. Like, don't even talk to me. Just be like, here, I love you.
3: Right.
1: Here's your order. Hey, do you need more water? Do you need whatever? Like, that's the perfect way. Now, some people might confuse or think for them that's not paying enough attention to me. For me, that's the perfect amount
3: of
1: attention.
3: You love it. Yeah.
1: Right?
2: That's about how I am. And that's really, honestly, that's about how Brenna is. When she's sick, Brenna just wants to go to sleep.
1: Yeah.
2: And I'm like, cool.
1: Right.
2: I don't have to do much of anything. It's, I don't need you to do something for me. Don't expect me to do anything.
1: Mm-hmm.
2: But I don't need you fawning over me or anything.
1: And again, we're not like everybody. Some people want the fawning. And so these are things you need to know. What temperature do you like to keep your house at?
3: Right. Mm.
1: You know, that way you don't get into that battle. I like it cold. Jim would like it warmer, but happy wife, happy life, right?
2: Jim would like it warm, but too bad.
1: Too bad, Jim.
2: Her back hurts. I don't know if you heard, Jim.
1: Right, but I'm just like, I had a sweatshirt. Like, you can be fine.
2: So define that, because I know we've talked about it before, but define that. What's cold to you? And do you have a different, like, sleeping temperature versus daytime temperature?
1: Yeah, upstairs, we keep it around 68, 69.
3: Yep.
1: And then downstairs.
2: All day, every day?
1: All day, every day. And because, you know, you're not supposed to move it up and down all the time. Like, they say that's bad and raises your bill. I don't care. I just want it that temperature.
3: Right.
1: So that's where
2: it's
1: we are.
2: Total lies.
1: And then downstairs, it's usually 70-ish.
2: Okay.
1: Just because, like, in the summer, the door opens. The, you know, there's a lot of,
2: there's
1: more movement.
2: And,
3: right.
1: And I'll accept
2: that's what we are. Yeah, we're like 70 during the day, and I have mine kicks down to 66 overnight for sleeping.
3: Ooh, I love a 66. Really?
1: I love a 66, too.
3: That's perfect.
2: Yeah,
3: but Harry won't allow that.
2: Sun comes up, back up to 70.
3: I can't do 70. I'm at 68, like Brooke, 68, 69, 66 is perfection.
1: That would be beautiful.
2: 70, when we're eating dinner at night and 70, Brenna's got a blanket on.
3: Really? So she's always cold for the most part.
2: Yeah.
1: But 843-375-0959, text, call. What are things that you should know about your significant other? I love what Megan Rose Metz said. Let me tell you, she has, this is the best answer that I could have never even thought of.
3: Right.
2: Really?
1: And I'm going to tell you what it is next.
0: Did you miss something hilarious on Two Girls and a Guy? Or maybe you just want to hear your favorite moment again because you're emotionally attached to three people you don't actually know. 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
1: Things you should know about your significant other before you make, you know, major moves with them, whether it's getting married or deciding you're going to be lifetime partners, moving in together, that whole thing. What should you know? For me, it was how to be consoled.
2: When you're sick,
1: I like to be left alone. Some people want to be coddled, right? What to do to cheer you up.
2: Okay.
1: And also what temperature.

0: or do you like your house? Now, Jeffrey commented and said, leave me alone. 74 degrees, too hot for me, Jeffrey. We would not be compatible.
1: That's warm, yeah.
2: Right.
1: It's a little warm.
0: We would not be compatible. And then beer is the way to cheer him up.
1: Oh, okay. Yeah. I was like, wait, beer, wait, okay, yep.
0: Then we got
1: like good beer or like Bush Light or something.
2: Right. Well, I'm going to judge you.
1: Yeah, natural light, some just sewer water like that.
0: Then Megan Rose Metz. And this is the best. First, there was, do they chew with their mouth open?
2: Uh-huh.
0: Okay.
1: Yeah.
0: That's what, like, that doesn't bother me. I mean, I don't love it in public, but it's fine.
1: Yeah, my stepsister does that, and it is not appealing.
0: Not great?
1: No.
2: It's not.
0: Then the other one, and this is genius. Again, I would never think of it because it was never going to apply to me, but it does apply to a lot of women out there.
2: Okay.
0: How much did they weigh as a baby? She said, I did not know that my husband was born almost the size of a toddler and then bearing his offspring.
1: Right.
0: I had a 10-pound baby.
1: Mm.
0: 10
2: Megan
0: pound baby.
2: Rose Metz?
0: Megan Rose Metz, yes.
2: That little person.
0: Little bitty. So how much did you weigh as a baby?
2: She literally she birthed herself.
0: Right.
2: Wow.
0: Yes.
1: When she gave birth, her mass was cut in half, basically.
2: Oh, my gosh.
0: And then Marty and Tara from Martar Swim School, commented, and they said if they fart or they snore in their sleep, that's something
2: that's
0: you
2: a good
0: know.
2: Line.
1: Yeah, and that's not one that I would think you would know about yourself necessarily, so that's hard to, I guess you got to spend the night with them to figure that out.
0: Right, you know it about your partner. Now, what do y'all think is important to know about your partner before?
1: Well, I think a big one, and some of these are fun, but I think a real serious one is how do you want to discipline children?
0: Oh, that's good.
3: Nobody really has that talk.
1: Is it, because it can be very, I mean, I feel like there's been more tension in mine and Brenna's marriage about that and money,
0: mm-hmm.
1: than anything else is, you know, because she's like, hey, you did something wrong, so
0: I love you.
1: Try not to do that anymore, and I love right. you, and you're a special snowflake. And I'm right. like, you did something wrong. That means there has to be repercussions in your life immediately.
0: So you don't do them again.
1: Right. And she's like, yeah, but... Like, when we say 2 weeks, we mean 2 hours, right? Like,
0: right.
1: No. So that's definitely a big one.
2: I guess like the other that one.
1: Would be
2: that.
1: Money is, yeah, how do you spend money, or how do you save money, or do you save money?
0: How do you like to live? Like, you and I, Jay, we would never work.
1: Right.
0: Financially.
2: Oh, no.
1: Many reasons.
0: Well, yeah, but financially.
1: Many reasons.
2: I would be surprised if y'all even walk down the aisle together.
0: No.
1: Just physically,
2: no,
1: even, because you're like 3 feet tall. That would just be weird.
0: It would be. When we took that picture the other day, we took a picture at an event, and I showed Jim, and I didn't have like heels. I had nothing, like complete flats. And
1: it looked
0: Jay
1: like I was trying to kidnap him.
2: You did.
0: Yeah, it did. No, but I think that's really important, too. It's not just like money, right? Because money does become a problem in relationships a lot of the time.
1: Yeah, not just how much do you have, but what do you do with it?
0: How much do you spend? What do you spend it on?
2: Right.
0: Because if Jim told me I wasn't allowed to order things on Amazon,
2: oh
0: I'd be
2: gosh.
0: Like, get out of here. Like, I mean, I literally, let me show you what I just ordered the other day.
1: Okay.
0: Jay, you would kill
1: it
0: me.
1: Wasn't even three, it wasn't even in your three things today? What
0: no.
1: is this now?
0: Because
2: what
0: I haven't,
2: is that?
0: I haven't tried what? It out yet.
2: What is that?
1: You are
2: Imagine
1: a child.
2: Wand? What is that?
1: Okay, to describe on. To the listener,
0: it
1: just
0: is.
1: The visual of it, because we don't know what it is yet.
0: It's at least
1: it's a 14-inch tall plastic magic wand.
0: Correct.
1: That looks like what Princess Peach from Mario would carry.
0: Absolutely.
1: There is a star on the top, which has got to be 6 or 7 inches wide.
0: Right. But do you want to know
1: and
0: why
1: it is
0: it's
1: sort
0: so
1: of
0: wide?
1: A tie-dye blue pink. Why is it so wide?
0: You
1: is it a fly
0: it's so wide?
1: What is
0: to
1: it?
0: Put a
1: it's the size
0: up
1: of a fly swatter.
0: It's to put a credit card in, so when you tap to pay,
2: I
0: you
2: can't
0: pull out
2: with
0: your
2: you.
0: Magic
2: I
0: wand
2: can't.
0: And you tap
2: I
0: to pay.
2: Cannot with you.
1: So when you,
2: I can't.
1: So the sole purpose of this.
0: Yes.
1: Okay, I can see now the square where the credit card
0: you
1: goes.
0: You put in your credit card. And
1: also,
0: then
1: how do you get your credit card out of there?
0: I didn't think about that part yet.
3: You just max it out.
1: Like there would be in an ATM to slide it in. I don't understand how you get the card back out.
0: Here's the thing. You never want to get it back out because you're always going to use this when you go places.
1: Like it doesn't light up or flash or anything. It's literally just so you can be a weirdo at the grocery store.
0: And tap and pay with a magic wand.
1: With a plastic.
0: Yes. Oh, and my. See, if Jim told me I couldn't

0: these things.
1: How much did you spend on that, Brooke?
0: It was under $20.
2: Under $20.
1: Like way under?
0: I feel like it was in the $19.99 range.
2: Dollars and 99 cents.
0: And with shipping and stuff.
2: Have you used that at some store yet?
1: So you paid shipping for it?
0: Well, I mean, whatever. Amazon, the taxes.
1: You got Amazon Prime. Okay.
0: Yeah, but whatever the fees are. Oh, God. Now my husband's texting me.
2: Good. He should be.
0: He just said you're dumb. Don't listen. Okay? And don't tell me what to do. I'll buy this if I want to.
1: She will buy more of them.
2: That's dumb. That is dumb.
0: This is amazing.
2: It's stupid.
0: Wait till I go to one of the restaurants or places and use this to buy, and people are going to be so impressed.
1: I can't wait for the video of that.
2: I doubt it. I doubt it. I highly doubt it.
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2: I feel like we need like a horn or something. Right?
1: 0959. We're going to call her Lisa. She sent me a message on social media, and this is how it started. I know this is a future problem, but I can't stop thinking about it.
2: That sounds like something I would do.
1: The message is really long, so I'm just going to paraphrase kind of what happened. So her family, her parents, came to visit. She's got two kids, her and her husband. They live here. Parents live in Nevada, so they don't see them all that often, right?
2: Okay. And that, just occasionally. Because that's a big trip.
3: Yeah.
1: And they have got a, I want to say, if I'm guessing via the pictures, just because, of course, I was looking at all of her stuff, the kids are probably 4 and 2.
2: Okay.
3: Oh, babies, okay.
1: Yeah, if I had to, like, that's like the range.
2: Less than kindergarten age.
1: Correct. Both yes. of them. But old enough to recognize and understand what's going on, right?
3: Okay.
1: So mom and dad came out and they stayed for a week.
3: Okay.
1: And at first she was really, really excited, she and her husband, because again, they haven't been out here in a long time. And
2: right, yeah.
1: It was something that was really wonderful. But as they were here, they kept trying to impart their rules on them.
2: Yep.
1: Like there was
2: their standards. Yeah.
1: There was a whole thing with like waking up on the weekend, and on the weekends they let the kids sleep in a little longer, and they do like fruity cereal and like have like, that's their fun treat.
2: Right. Sure. Right.
1: And mom and dad were like, nope, we're getting up at 6:30. Like this is happening. And she's like, that's not how we do things around my house.
2: Yeah, right. No, no.
1: Then mom and dad, I guess, were just arguing with each other the whole time. It was like this constant back and forth. And she was like, I don't remember it being like this. Like, I don't remember this being the dynamic. And there was a total shift in energy in the house. And she's like, I could tell with my kids, too, that even they were fussier than normal. And they were like, it had disrupted their schedule.
3: Right.
1: And the way that they do things. And so she was like, they're gone now. And, you know, she's like, again, I want to see them again.
2: And they weren't just visiting. They were staying at the house because they were waking everybody up early on the weekend.
1: Correct. Okay. So the dilemma was, and that's why she said it's a future problem. Next time the parents come to visit.
2: Yeah, so not that far in the future.
1: And even the next time they go to visit them, like when they go to Nevada, she's like, I don't want to stay under the same roof.
3: Oh, wow. Yeah.
1: It messed up the entire dynamic. Again, threw the kids off. And she's like, if I didn't have kids, I would just suck it up. But I don't need them and their, you know, I don't want to expose that to them. And I just want them to be able to be as peaceful and happy as they can be.
3: Right.
1: And obviously that was not the case with this change.
2: Yeah.
1: I'm not a parent, so for me, that was a tough one, but I thought about what it would be like to tell either my in-laws or my parents, you can't

0: stay with me? Yeah, right.
1: Yeah.
0: That would not work in my household. But what do you think? You guys have both been children and parents.
2: Right.
1: Well, there are two different ways to do it. First of all, you can go the passive aggressive way. Wherever it was that they were staying in the house, you can just convert that into something else.
2: So there's no room.
1: That's okay. Now the craft room or the 3D printer room or the kids' playroom or something.
2: Right.
1: You can just do the passive-aggressive way and not address it and just keep trying to make it a future problem and kick it down the line.
0: Right.
1: So there's always that option, I guess.
2: Right. I think, one, because I have children and I have visited, you can't impose on them. They're grown now and you can't keep treating your children as if they're your children. You know what I'm saying? Like, they're still young.
0: Right.
2: They have their own family and just enjoy the grandbabies. And I get it. You want to spoil them. And here's the thing. It doesn't matter if they weren't doing anything. It's going to still be disruptive because this is new and exciting for the four and 2 year old.
0: But it didn't seem like the energy was positive energy.
1: I was going to say, it doesn't seem like what they were doing.
0: No. Spoiling or just fun.
2: They want to be bossy.
0: Yes.
1: Yeah.
2: They want to be bossy about it. I want to say they need to have a conversation with their parents and tell them, hey, this is what's happening. We love you guys, but you're making it kind of impossible for you to stay with us.
0: Is that possible? Can you do
2: no,
0: that?
2: I just said it to be sane. It sounds good, but it's not going to go well.
1: Right. Like, you don't want to hear that about your grandchild?
2: No, I don't. I don't, because parents come in with the thought that we are helping. Mm-hmm. We are easing whatever is going on.
0: Yeah.
2: Because we know, been there, done that. But again, just because of the way that we raised you is not the same way that you may want to raise your child. That's a tough one.
0: It is. 843-375-0959.

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1: We got a text message that says, y'all, this hits way too close to home. Uh-oh. My in-laws came in town last month, and my father-in-law literally woke up my three-year-old at 5:30 a.m. on a Saturday because the day is burning. Who does that? This is about Lisa. She sent a message and needed some help because her parents, they live in Nevada, but they came to visit and they were staying at the house. She has two kids. Her and her husband have two kids under five. And it was just really disturbing to the energy of the home. It's not like the grandparents were spoiling. Mm-hmm. They were more just like on a regiment the way that message.
2: And they were arguing with each other and just ruining the whole vibe in the house anyhow.
1: It was very, the way that she was describing it, like I said, the message was really long, but like it was very just curmudgeon-y.
3: Mm-hmm.
1: And she wasn't used to seeing her parents that way. And I think that's why
2: that was a big part of
1: hit home too, is she's like, what is going on with y'all? Like, why are you doing this in front of the kids? She even said, she was like, I would have sucked it up if it was just me and my husband.
3: Oh, yeah.
1: But with the kids, it makes it a little different. Well, Dave and West Ashley said, look, I love my parents, but nobody is coming into my house and telling me how to raise my kids.
3: Facts.
1: Or when they need to be awake. If you're going to argue and be a drill sergeant, go do it at the Wyndham.
3: I love that.
2: Well, I had suggested the passive aggressive option was to just convert the guest room so they couldn't stay there.
1: Right.
2: That will curtail that from happening in the house, but still, when they're visiting, they're going to be there a lot and be spending a lot of time there, and they're still going to be doing that same kind of behavior. Just because they're staying at the hotel doesn't mean they can't be knocking on the door at 6 a.m. saying, let's go, it's time to get going. So I would say you absolutely have to talk to them. And I've had these conversations with different family members at different times.
1: Mm-hmm.
2: I've had to say, and there's something about, I don't know, that maybe it's when you get old and get retired and you're just always, always around each other. You start kind of snipping more and more.
1: Bickering.
2: And maybe don't.
1: Because
2: I've said to my dad, I'm like, hey, like, you know, talking about my stepmom, I'm like, you still like her, right? And he's like, yeah. I'm like, because it really doesn't seem like it.
1: Gotcha.
2: It's just all of us watching YouTube snipe back and forth, and it's not great.
1: Right.
2: We're trying to have a good time here.
3: And y'all are ruining everything.
2: Yeah, and especially because Lisa, who wrote in, a two-year-old and a four-year-old.
1: Yeah.
2: Like, they want to sleep in on the weekend, too, and they're like, hey, listen, the times when we actually get peace in this house are few and far between.
1: Right.
2: And you are trying to get them up and get them going even sooner. No, no.
1: Not happening.
2: That's not what we're doing, but you've got to shut down that behavior overall, because it doesn't matter if you go visit them. It doesn't matter if you just go out to dinner. They're going to be still doing it. No, no, you have to eat your vegetables first, or, you know, whatever their thing is. So you've got to lay down the law. The earlier, the better. It's going to be uncomfortable, but it's going to be a lot less uncomfortable if you get it done now and set that boundary.
3: I don't ever want to be that parent of my kids, mm-hmm. or that grandparent, because a lot of times, and I'm not saying that my parents did it a lot, but they think that they can override anything that you say.
2: Mm-hmm.
3: And that's just, that is,
2: they did for 20 years,
3: yeah,
2: or whatever.
3: Absolutely. Or it would be like, well, I want to take the kids out. Well, where are you taking them? Don't worry about it. No, I need to worry about where you're taking them, just in case something happens.
1: Right.
3: Or my mother would come get the kids and she would take them, and maybe they were acting up and I didn't want them to go, and she would take them. It was their routine. They would go to Sam's Club because they loved their pizza.
1: Yeah.
3: And I'm like, well, you know what? They really don't deserve to

0: go to Sam's Club because right. they didn't clean their rooms.
1: Right.
0: And she was like, you can't tell me those are my grandbabies. I'm just like,
2: yeah, especially
0: but
2: with
0: I'm the mama.
2: And I don't live, I don't get to see them that often. Right. This is when I'm here. It's like, yeah, that's tough.
0: It's the overriding of things. But somebody unknown on a text message, she said, am I the only one who thinks Lisa is being a little dramatic here?
2: Oh.
0: They are the grandparents. Of course, they have old school rules. It's only for a few days. Just let them mm-hmm. spoil the kids or do their thing and drink an extra cup of coffee. It's not worth breaking up the family. I don't think it's going to break up the family over a weekend schedule. Y'all need to pick your battles. Well, this is a battle for them.
1: Yeah.
0: Because when you
2: said that was an unknown text message, I'm going to tell you right now, that was a text message from a grandmother who's been told, no, this isn't how we do it.
0: Absolutely. 100%.
3: Got a hot take? They're all ears. 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Gerald's Tires and Brakes. 843 Traffic.
4: 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Harborview Road at Gregg Drive. 1 Poston Road, West Ashley. Highway 78 in front of Ashton Woods. You could be our eyes and ears on the roadway. 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
3: Me not working hard. 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And tonight, let's enjoy life.

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0: realize, and maybe I'm part of that as well.
1: You're part of the problem?
0: Maybe. We don't like to hear no. Nobody really likes to hear no, but sometimes when you get a no, that's just what it is.
1: I like to hear it when it's like, do I owe any more money? No.
0: No.
2: That's a good
0: yeah,
2: no.
0: Yeah, I'm talking about bad no's. And I came across this yesterday. It's a page. I don't even know why I'm on this page. It's for this company. And it's just like employees, like new employees asking questions, whatever. And it popped up yesterday. And the young lady who she does have experience in the job that she was going to do. And if I tell you what it is, then you're going to know.
2: Okay.
0: But you can DM me and I'll let you know what company it is. So she has 6 years experience in that job,
1: in that field.
0: And apparently they sent her a letter back after she filled out the application and basically said there are some qualifications that you don't meet.
1: Okay.
0: She was outraged to the point she asked someone on that page to send her the recruiter's email address because she went through her application. She does not understand why they did not pick her.
2: What were the qualifications? Do you know what they were?
1: Does she think she has those qualifications?
0: Well, she has experience in that exact job that she applied for with a different company.
1: That doesn't mean it necessarily checks those boxes.
0: Well, that's what I'm saying. But a lot of people came on because I posted it on my Facebook page. And a lot of people were saying that because of AI, there's something that she did that the AI just, you know, pushed her out. But she wants
1: that
0: to
1: they
0: now
1: use
0: question.
1: To scan resumes.
0: Right. She so wants to don't. Question the recruiter about what AI said, you're not qualified for this job. And I basically said, you may think you have all the qualifications for the job, but clearly the company or AI does not feel that
1: it
0: way.
1: It sounds like it might have been it saw something about her personality in her submission.
0: Obviously, because
1: the way she's come back on it.
0: Right.
1: They're like, yeah, we don't think you're going to be a good fit here just because you're not the kind of person that gets along with other people.
2: I will say, though, when Jim was getting out of the military full time and going into reserves and then getting a full-time job, the jobs that he was looking for when he was submitting his resume, and this was years ago before AI, before ChatGPT, before any of those things, right? But when he was submitting, it still went through, and I don't mean like the 1900s, this was maybe 8 years ago,
0: right?
2: 7 years ago. But when he put it through the system, it didn't get picked up. It did, the algorithms from his resume did not say the right words.
0: Right.
2: Because it does go through a process
1: A computer process before
2: it gets to a human person.
0: Right.
2: And I get that because you want to weed out people that aren't necessarily right. Like if I work in radio, I'm not going to go to Boeing and be like, hey, I can build a plane.
0: Right.
2: You know,
0: right.
2: But I might apply and I'm like, here's my qualifications.
0: Right.
2: I talk.
1: I'm real good at talking.
0: Right.
2: I know how to make music play. No, that's not going to work. But he ended up hiring somebody to do his resume.
0: Mm-hmm.
2: And the minute that he did that, they knew the key words. They knew the phrases to put in in order for the algorithm to understand that he was qualified. They didn't make anything up. It was just literally the wording is what got blocked. So maybe that was it.
0: Well,
2: she might not be qualified or she's just not qualified to write a resume.
1: It just sounds like she's not the right material that I want to work with.
0: I honestly believe. And then on top of that, why would you think you went to a page where people are working for this company?
1: Yeah.
0: Somebody's going to show this to someone else, but she was so upset about it. And I get why she's upset, but now you reach out to the recruiter and ask them what? Like, what is the question?
2: Why don't you like me?
0: Right. Yeah. So a couple of HR people.
1: That's exactly what it is.
2: That's the question.
1: It's like you slide into somebody's DMs and they're like, no, thank you. And then you're coming back.
0: Please.
1: But tell me why.
0: I'm
1: wonderful.
2: Don't you look that pretty?
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4: 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We got some clouds today. A high of 86. Next tide is low at 11:21. It is 76 degrees. 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

Charleston's hit music. 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
1: It is Tuesday, September 22nd, and these are the three things that I am loving today. Let me start with these old Wisconsin turkey bite sausage deliciousness beef jerky that comes in the bag that you can get at the gas station.
2: She ain't lying.
1: I am not lying. I had Tanya try when she looked at it, and because it kind of looks like a Slim Jim that's been cut up.
2: Uh-huh.
1: And she looked at it like, I don't know about all that. I said, girl, you just got to try it.
2: Ooh.
1: Oh my gosh. When I tell you, specifically the honey brown sugar.
2: So good.
1: The regular one's good, but the honey brown sugar gives you that juicy mouth at the end. You want the flavor to linger. Plus it's full of protein and all of the good things that you need for your body. And it's turkey sausage, so it's even better for you. But man, it's delicious.
2: So good.
1: Second thing I'm loving today, and this was thanks to Tanya. Now I'm going to be in debt again.
2: Oh boy, I'm sorry.
1: Carolina pottery. The other day, Tanya goes, have you seen the outfits that they have for the porch goose?
2: Oh my gosh.
1: And I do have a porch goose. Her name is Gloria. She's in her Tennessee apparel right now, but she's got to get ready for so many things.
2: Yes.
1: I mean, we've got Halloween coming up and then Thanksgiving and then Christmas. And I will be honest with you, when you go on like Amazon, if you're a porch gooser, the costumes are or outfits are around $25 to $30 depending on what they are.
2: Right.
1: So it can get a little pricey. Sometimes I don't even spend that much on myself.
2: Right.
1: So the Carolina Pottery website, they've got them for like $13.99, under $15. You cannot beat it. And now we can stock up for every holiday and don't have to feel bad.
2: You're welcome.
1: Thank you, Tanya.
2: Uh-huh.
1: Thank you. And then the third thing I am loving today, Tanya, I need you to open up your Facebook Messenger.
2: Oh, God. What are you doing?
1: Because I sent you the link. Y'all know for Halloween, I love a good animatronic.
2: You do.
1: And I get a new one every year. Last year it was DJ Fester, which is the skeleton DJ that lights up. You can literally play your Bluetooth like through the speaker that he has in his DJ set. You can play your music through it. It's amazing. Well, to go along with DJ Fester, I got Pete the Rocker. His name's not really Pete, but that's what I named him. It is a 3-foot animatronic of somebody that looks like they're at the club or at a concert, right?
2: Rocking out.
1: He's got a mohawk on his head. His hands have got like the rock out, you know, symbol with his fingers. And he moves around and lights up and will go perfectly with DJ Fester.
2: Okay.
1: I'm obsessed. And this one, you know, DJ Fester was like $200 and something.
2: Yeah.
1: This one, Pete, is only $100.
2: Okay.
1: So great price. But I will tell you, I got them at Lowe's. And I know Lowe's and Home Depot, they are already smashing all of their Halloween stuff into a small corner.
2: Yeah.
1: Because they're getting ready for Christmas. Mm-hmm. So if you need to go get yourself an animatronic for Halloween, go do it now.
2: DJ PDP.
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2: He's so cute.
1: Isn't he cute?
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1: I like to think that I'm witty and I'm clever and I have all of these great sayings because I came up with them on my own.
2: Oh, mm-hmm. You think that, huh?
1: But deep down inside, I know I've heard them somewhere. Even if I can't remember where they came from,
2: right?
1: I have heard them from somebody. There's no way I made that up on my own. But recently, a part of me is like, maybe I did. The past week, I have said a few different things. Again, just cutesy little sayings that the people around me were like, wait, what? I've never heard that before.
3: Okay.
1: And I don't even think it's a California thing, to be honest.
2: Right.
3: Well, we'll be the judge of that because Tanya grew up on the East Coast, New York, New Jersey.
2: Correct.
3: I grew up in the Midwest in Ohio.
1: Right.
3: So we'll see. Maybe some of these won't land the way that you think, the way that... Like I talked about before, how barbecue wasn't a thing where
2: true.
3: I grew up.
2: That's true. And true. I lived in California for a little bit, so let's test it.
1: Well, I'm going to start with my Uber driver when I was in Charlotte last week.
3: Okay.
1: Mom and I were on our way to go to a concert, and we get in the Uber driver, and it was going to be about, I don't know, probably 30 minutes just because of traffic.
2: Yeah.
1: Mm-hmm. Once you get into downtown, it was just a standstill. Really should have only been a 10-minute ride, but because of all the extras, right?
3: Mm-hmm. Yep.
1: So we're in the car, and we're talking. He's very, very nice, and, you know, we're just chit-chatting. He was from, where was he from? Somewhere... I want to say he was from Ethiopia,
2: okay.
1: But has been here for, you know, 40 years, has six kids. Oh.

0: kids.
1: Okay, so he wasn't born here, but he's been here a long time.
0: And his daughter's a doctor. I mean, you know, I always talk to my Uber drivers. So
2: you get the life story, that's for sure.
1: His address is, his phone number is.
2: And he'll be at my next party.
0: Let me be very clear.
1: His favorite color is.
0: This is before we even drank any wine. Like, I made best friends with Uber sober, okay?
2: You had 30 minutes.
0: I had 30 minutes. His daughter's name is Brooke, but the way that they say it there is different. Like, because Brooke is the masculine version of it. And then the way that they say Brooke is a little different.
3: Right.
0: But that's his daughter's name. I mean, we're buddies.
2: Breakdown. Yep. Okay.
0: So I ended up getting a call. Actually, no, Jay, it's when I was talking to you. I called you from the Uber because I had gotten the email saying that we were going to be giving away Olivia Rodrigo tickets.
2: Right.
0: But it was still hush-hush. Like, this was not known yet. It wasn't being announced to the public till the next day. And I even said to Jay while I was in the Uber, I said, listen, I can't tell you who it is, but just make sure, because I'm going to be off tomorrow, that you and Tanya do the announce.
2: Right.
0: And, you know, set up the hype and all of those things. And then we'll get into all the rest of the details when I get back.
2: Right.
0: And Jay was like, okay, great. No big deal. And I said, thank you so much. He's like, yeah. And I said, okie dokie, artichokey, I'm going to go.
1: Yeah.
0: And I get off the phone, send him the information, blah, blah, blah, blah. About a minute later, our driver goes, okie dokie, artichokey. Yeah. And I was like, yeah. And he goes, is that like after a while crocodile? And I said, yeah.
1: Yeah, basically same
0: he's
1: idea.
0: Like, I've never heard that before.
2: Really?
0: He kept saying it the whole time, right? And he's like, I, you learned something new. I like this, Brooke. I like this. And I was like,
1: also, it's a good thing that you didn't say any of the details because clearly he was listening.
0: Yes. Yep. So the okie dokie, artichokey, that was one of them.
2: Mm-hmm. You know, I've never heard that until you said it.
0: Really?
2: What? Never heard that. After Wild Crocodile, I know, but artichokey thing, I never heard that till Brooke started saying it. Never.
0: Wow.
2: I just thought that was your thing.
1: No, that's one of us.
0: Yes.
1: Because as far as I remember, it's been like my whole life I've heard that.
2: Really?
1: Yeah.
0: The other one was with y'all, and you both started cracking up.
1: I think she made it up.
0: I can't say the full version on the air. You can pick it up or whatever. But I was talking about somebody who likes to be a showboat.
2: Right.
0: And pretend that they have all of the money in the world. But then when it comes down to it, they freak out because they're like, well, I gave this person this and I did this to this and blah, blah, blah, blah. And I said, when you're in public, you can't play Big Daddy from Cincinnati.
2: Right.
0: But there's another word that goes in there. You can't play that. And then behind closed doors to a few people be like, oh, but I need this money. I need this money. Right. Like that's not how it works.
2: Right.
0: You know, you either are or you aren't. But the Big Daddy from Cincinnati, you both were like, I've never heard that before. Oh my God. And I was like, I know I wish I made it up, but I don't think I did.
2: I thought it was original material.
0: I don't know where I heard
1: it. I'm Googling it. There are many references to it.
2: Oh, is it really?
1: Yeah. That one has somehow missed both you and I, Tanya.
2: Can I just say this? When you said it, I said, I got to write that one down because that needs to be on a t-shirt or a mug.
0: Yeah.
2: I wrote it down and I thought I left the piece of paper here. I wrote it down as exactly as it said.
0: Right.
2: The piece of paper is missing.
0: Somebody's
2: going to get that piece of paper and turn it around and say, you can't be daddy.
0: What weird sayings or what sayings did somebody say to you? And you were like, I've never heard that before. You've been questioned as well. 843-375-0959.

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1: We are talking about sayings that people didn't know that you thought were just commonplace. For me, I said okie dokie artichokey. I thought that was something normal, but obviously there were people that did not know. My Uber driver specifically, he is from another country.
2: Tanya says she never heard it before you.
3: I just thought it was a cute little saying amongst you and your family because I've heard your mom say it. I've heard your dad say it. I've never heard anybody outside of the Namazen family say that before.
2: I'm sure Brenna has said it.
1: Well, on our text line, we did get a message saying, I'm from Missouri and we say that all the time. Okie dokie, artichokey. Then I got a text message from Heather who said that one that her grandmother Doris used to say all the time and it needs to be spelled out. So she put it in like hyphenated uppercase letters.
3: Okay.
1: I'm so T-U-R-D tired, I could F-A-R-T faint.
3: Okay.
2: Brain doesn't work fast enough to change that.
3: I
2: would be like T-I-R or no, I messed it up. Then I could F-A-I, nope, I messed it up again.
1: No, but when you look at it, the spelling out of it, it's obviously very funny. Then I got another text because the other saying that I was all about was the big daddy from Cincinnati.
3: Right.
1: Like somebody who likes to front and pretend like they have it all, but then behind closed doors, they freak out about it. Like you can't be big daddy and then, you know.
2: And then throw a fit and turn into a Karen or whatever else.
1: So I got a text message and I'm not sure if this is the right name or if it was spell or whatever. Cody Maria is what they ended up sending back was their name.
2: Okay.
1: Prime Minister, Pimp Sinister, Big Daddy, Cincinnati Maddie.
2: Wow.
3: What?
1: I said, what is this? Like, what are you talking
3: about? That's a
1: about?
3: Whole lot.
1: But that was, that's one of the things that, it's a version that they've heard.
2: Yeah,
1: it's
2: that's an extended
3: that's
2: version.
3: Weird. That's a lot.
2: That's a whole lot. Well, we got a message from TJ on James Island. He says that he works at a seafood place. And they have a new expediter who's 18.
1: Okay. Mm-hmm.
2: And he says, we were slammed during the dinner rush last night, and he was totally freaking out. I told him, don't have a cow, man. He literally stopped tossing the fries, looked at me in a panic, and said, dude, we only sell shrimp and oysters. Nobody ordered beef. And I guess it's been a while because first of all, Simpsons isn't as popular. It's still on doing new episodes.
3: Yeah.
2: But that was, because that's where I know it.
3: What, really, don't have a cow, man?
2: Yeah, was from Bart, although I think it was a thing before that.
1: Right.
3: But and I mean, that's like, don't make a big deal about it, right?
2: Yeah, exactly. Okay. Yeah, don't freak out about whatever.
3: Now, this one, I don't understand. I've heard it before, but I don't understand what it actually means. This is from Mike. It says, I have a good one for y'all. I was grabbing a beer at Jean's Hofbräu the other night, and this regular was down at the end of the bar doing magic tricks. Mm-hmm. I told the bartender, man, he's a real card.
2: Right.
3: The bartender literally goes, what, like a credit card? Does he have to open a tab? I spent 10 minutes trying to explain the phrase and just ended up sounding like an 80-year-old man. What does that mean? He's a real card.
2: He's a cut up. He's a real jokester. That's what that means? A funny.
1: He's a
2: card. That's an old timey.
1: Which is why he sounded like an 80-year-old man.
3: Yeah, I've heard it before. I just never knew what the meaning behind it was.
1: Oh my gosh, I love this. Ashley said, I have the perfect story for this. I was volunteering at my daughter's school. Another mom who was younger was completely stressing out because the credit card with the iPad and the things, it was like a book fair.
2: Oh,
1: right.
2: Yeah.
1: Slow. And she was like, I looked at her and I said, take a chill pill. It'll load in a second. She gasped. Pulled her arm away and said, I don't take medication. And I definitely wouldn't take a pill from a stranger. She said, I was so shocked. I had to explain that it was a 90s saying. I'm not going to use that one again.
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1: I am so excited to go check out this new spot in Park Circle. Now, it's not new because it has been renovated.
2: Right.
1: But Bearded, a social tavern.
3: Oh, mm-hmm. Nice.
1: Over in Park Circle. Now, this is where the axe throwing place
2: used to be Bearded Axe.
1: Yeah, and then it caught fire.
2: Yep.
1: And so they had to do renovations and they changed the concept a little. So now they've got in there the golf simulator.
2: Mm-hmm.
1: They've got pool. They've got games like retro arcade games. I was talking to Ellie Roll the other day. He had just gone in and mm-hmm. said what a great time he had.
2: They had something I have never seen anywhere else before. You mentioned the golf simulator. They have a frisbee golf simulator.
1: I know so many people are into that.
3: I've never played, but yes.
2: You don't have to do any of the walking. You don't have to be outdoors.
1: Right.
2: It doesn't matter the weather. You can play right there in the place, and it's got like the whole goal. I don't know what they call it. I've never frisbee golf, but you can go to the Bearded Social Tavern in Park Circle.
1: Yes.
2: And you can play, and you can do it at half price.
3: You know, I'm mad at myself because I didn't go to Mix 95.9 to the 843 deals, and by the way,
1: these are Bearded is an 843 deal right mm-hmm. now. 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
2: Right.
1: Just like that.
3: The deals are amazing.
1: They really are.
3: So this week I wanted pizza.
2: Mm-hmm.
3: And I do. I love D'Alessandro pizza.
1: DL's.
3: Mm. 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
1: off. Oh, don't mess. 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
2: Mm-hmm.
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3: Mm-hmm.
1: So make sure you get on it and do it today. Right now, you can get $50 to Ruby Sunshine. Y'all, this one's 75% off. If you go to the Ruby Sunshine over in West Ashley.
3: This is so good.
1: I'm going to actually, sorry guys, I'm buying one right now.
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1: Island.
2: One?
1: Which, oh no, tell me about the Sky Zone.
2: I'm thinking about like taking my grandson out, going over
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1: 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If you want a membership to the Gibbs Museum, their annual family membership, Soul Southwest Tequila Bar, one of my favorite places to go. 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Y'all, you don't want to miss out on these deals. It is the reason my husband and I can go out as often as we do.
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What up, y'all? It's Ellie Roll in the midday on a Tuesday. We have made it past Monday. The Monday blues are gone, and now it's time to, I don't know, let's hang out.

Sending love to Holly Hill and Trisha Pattinson. Today's your day, Trisha. If you see Trisha out and about, make sure you tell her to have a great day from everyone here at Mix 95.9. Good job.

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very nice little double date with some friends last night. Me and my fiance went to, well, we got drinks at the boathouse first, beautiful sunset, went over to Opson and Daughter, had some dinner, and then ended the night over at the dinghy on IOP. Love it. What a night. On a

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95.9 local first, Charleston County, considering historic district status for Snowden off of Long Point Road there. Gullah Geechee Settlement near Mount Pleasant. Residents say that the designation could help protect their community as development continues expanding across East Cooper.

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0: 95 degrees outside on a sweltering afternoon, your air conditioner suddenly stopped blowing cold air, and your house is heating up fast. 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

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I forgot it's homecoming season because the other day I saw all these kids dressed up. I was like, is it prom? Wait, no, it's September. It's got to be homecoming.

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0: Picture this. It's 95 degrees outside on a sweltering afternoon. Your air conditioner suddenly stopped blowing cold air, and your house is heating up fast. When your home feels like an oven, you can't afford to wait 3 or 4 days for a technician to finally show up. Aubrey at Holy City Heating and Air explains how quickly their local team responds when heat waves hit Charleston.
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Local first, Hanahan's Tanner Trail is nearing the finish line. The final phase of the walking and biking trail is almost complete. City leaders are now preparing to celebrate the project's completion, and you might gotta go take a walk. 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

Mix 95.9, local first. Keep that umbrella nearby today. Scattered showers and thunderstorms are expected ahead of this strong cold front that's going to eventually bring cooler weather here to the Lowcountry. It's going to be way drier air as well.

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First, some Isle of Palms residents are raising questions about the city's beach renourishment efforts after a new erosion study that's adding to ongoing debate over protecting the island's shoreline. If you remember, earlier this summer, right before the summer, they ended the beach renourishment early. So we're ahead of schedule, they said. I know.

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I caught it bad just today.

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Mix 95.9 Charleston's Hit Music Station. What up, y'all? It's Ellie Rolla in the midday, and it's about my time to get on out of here. Y'all enjoy the rest of your Tuesday, and I'll be back here for Hump Day, and Joe's up next.

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Here's your low country weather for Goose Creek and Hanahan. Storms this afternoon, 85. More storms later in the day tomorrow, and the next high tide at 548.

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1: Picture this. It's 95 degrees outside on a sweltering afternoon. 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

Mix 95.9, low country weather for Sullivan's Island and the peninsula. Storms the rest of today, 85, more storms tomorrow. In the afternoon, 81, the next high tide, 548.

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Have a great rest of your day and a great rest of your week, Trisha.

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7: Taking a look at your 4 o'clock traffic, seeing a smash-up at Northrett Avenue and Braddock Avenue, one at Scooter's Coffee on Northrett and Remount, incident at the Walmart on Rivers Avenue, collision on Sam Rittenberg Boulevard and Amberley Road, one on Central Park Road and Riverland Drive, another at Dorchester Road and Westcott Boulevard, one at Folly Road and Harborview Road, collision on the Mark Clark westbound and Leeds Avenue, and seeing another incident on Fleming Road. This is Matthew in your 843 Traffic Center, 972-1152.
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Oh my God, one of the best there is. Fluffy. 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
2: Having a look at your mid-afternoon traffic, seeing a smash-up at North Red Avenue and Braddock Avenue, collision on Mark Clark westbound and Leeds Avenue, one on Folly Road and Harborview Road, one at Central Park Road and Riverland Drive, seeing a collision at Amberley Road and Sam Rittenberg Boulevard, one at the Walmart on Rivers Avenue, collision at Scooter's Coffee on North Red and Remount, accident at the Fresh Market on Bowman Road, and seeing an incident on 26 eastbound at the 216A off-ramp. Give us a call and let us know what you see. 972-1152.
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Mix 95.9. How are you? What's up? I'm Joe. Thanks for bringing me along for the ride home. Here's your low country weather. Taking a look at Charleston, West Ashley. Storms developing later in the day tomorrow, 81. Cloudy, 76 for Thursday. The next high tide at 548. Hello.

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They are loaded up. 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
2: Thanks to our caller for letting us know that the issue on the Wapukut Bridge has been cleared up. We always appreciate your help in getting things up to date. But taking a look at your traffic, still seeing that issue on the I-26 eastbound 212 BC off-ramp. Collision on the Ravenel Bridge northbound. Smash up in front of Citadel Mall. Another at the Mr. Tobacco and Vapor on Dorchester Road. 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And seeing a disabled vehicle at Murray Boulevard and Ashley Boulevard. This is Matthew in your 843 Traffic Center, 972-1152.
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The spotlight is on Trisha Pattinson of Holly Hill. 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

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Storms later in the day tomorrow, 81, and cloudy for Thursday, 76.

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Joe, I gotta go. My time is up. Thanks again for making me a part of your Tuesday workday. 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And here's Teddy Swims, Mr. Know-It-All, back on Mix 95.9.

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0: 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Or maybe you just want to hear your favorite moment again because you're emotionally attached to three people you don't actually know. 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So whether you missed it, weren't listening, or just need a little extra Tanya, Brooke, and Jay in your life, the best of Two Girls and a Guy is waiting for you anytime and anywhere.
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2: Rounding out this Tuesday night traffic, a couple things to look out for. Collision at First National Bank on Sam Rittenberg Boulevard. One at Savannah Highway and Main Road. One at Orange Grove Road and Sam Rittenberg Boulevard. Smash up at Old Town Road and Hillside Drive. One at Dorchester Road and Crescent Point Drive. Incident at Ashley Avenue and Congress Street. And still watching that incident on the Ravenel Bridge northbound. This is Matthew in your 843 Traffic Center, 972-1150.

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